0: The Spider-Man's brand new day trailer. If you'd like to win tickets tomorrow morning, Craig and Chels will have them for you. Five on the way from back in the day. We'll hear from Alex Warren too on your home of the hits, Power FM.
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3: 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CBD oil. Are we talking about compulsory third-party insurance, the 90s band, or cannabis oil? 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

Core FM and your home of the hits. Robbie Williams and Rock DJ. He's had a bit of a week, hasn't he, has Robbie? It's been a bit of a week for old Robbie Williams. If you've not caught up on the news, he was interviewed, was having an interview, and it seems as though he inadvertently, at least, was consuming illicit substances whilst having the interview. And anyway, you look it up for yourself. We can't really talk about it, but he's denied that what looks like actually happened. Who are we to say anything other? But he's had a week. As Robbie, if you've had a bit of a week too, illicit substances or not, we're here to chill you out this morning in your workday with some great tunes. Disco Lines, Tinashe, Teddy Swims, we hear from Everclear from back in the day too, some Aussie stuff with In Excess, and this one, it's the new one from Ariana Grande, Hate That I Made You Love Me, on your home of the hits, it's Power FM.

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What's that? Hawaiian noises. He's banging on the bundles like a chimpanzee. Oh, that ain't working.

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sounds weak a lot. The way you fly, I can't describe. I'll try to fly, but I won't fly high. The way you fly, I can't describe. I'll try to fly, but I won't fly high.